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11: So-called superagers, they are an enviable segment of the population. People who are older than 80, whose brains function like someone a fraction of their age. It's true, a lot of these people have genetics on their side, but more and more research is bearing out the idea that people who practice good brain health also slow their cognitive decline. Dr. Richard Isaacson, a pioneer in the Alzheimer's space, told us that, quote, his studies have found lifestyle changes including diet, exercise, reducing stress and optimizing sleep, along with managing vascular risk factors with certain medications, can actually help grow brain areas and also reduce telltale signs of Alzheimer's, such as tau tangles and amyloid plaques. What else helps? Staying social, surrounding yourself with family and friends, and maybe even volunteering for a real sense of purpose. I'm Dr. Sanjay Gupta, helping you live a better life.
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1: They say the holy water's watered down, and this town's lost its faith. 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
11: You and I have never met, but I'm willing to bet that there is something you would like to do, but you feel like you can't, that it's too hard, that you don't deserve it. A colleague of mine recently told me about this new book called Brave Shift, 30 Mindset Changes to Transform Your Life. It's written by a woman named Michelle Carrer. Carrer says the one thing most people forget when they set a goal is to attach a reason to it. Having that reason is big, because when you don't want to do something that's necessary to reach your goal, you can go back to your reason to find the motivation you need. Try to frame your goal as something you want to achieve, as opposed to being a bad part of yourself that you want to change. That will make you more likely to succeed, as will asking for help. All of us need it, and it makes people feel good to help you achieve your goals. I'm Dr. Sanjay Gupta, helping you live a better life.
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2: Halfway through the week. Another day closer to a long weekend.
3: Well, and it might be past halfway through the week because I think a lot of people are taking tomorrow and Friday off.
2: Yeah, that would make sense.
3: Yeah.
2: Long Memorial Day weekend. Go. Welcome to the show. We got a lot planned for you today. A new survey found half of Americans would quit their jobs in the next 3 months if they could actually afford to, which makes sense. So we're going to break down that data and kind of explore what that looks like if that were to be the case.
3: Of course. I mean, who wouldn't want to just go do other fun things if you could afford to do that?
2: There's so many other things I would rather be doing than working. Although, don't get me wrong, I do love my job, but I don't like waking up as early as we do.
3: More food ideas that nobody asked for. Apparently, food scientists have officially run out of ideas. Right.
2: Okay.
3: Yeah. We'll talk about that. The new combos that they've come up with.
2: And also our stupid criminal hall of fame. Guy didn't just wake up and choose violence. He chose violence and nudity.
3: Ooh.
2: Naturally in Florida. Uh-huh. We'll tell you the full story coming up. All that and more on the Midlands Morning Show today. And details about what LB's plans are for this weekend, meeting his daughter's new boyfriend for the first time. Stay tuned. It's B106.7.

0: It's the Midlands Morning Show with Kaylin and LB on B106.7. On this day, back in the day.
1: 716 years ago in 1310, for the first time ever, different shoes for the left and right feet were produced. Until then, all the shoes were cut exactly the same. How was this possible?
2: Painful.
1: Man, you're just walking around just sore constantly. Yeah. You know, feet do, they do different things. That's why it's left and right.
2: Maybe that's, I don't know.
1: Oh my goodness.
2: I guess I never looked at shoes that were that old, but my assumption is that, you know, they just were, I don't think people complained about it. Maybe they did. I don't know.
1: They just didn't know any better.
2: Right.
1: Right. Also, on this day back in the day, it's the day of tornadoes in this one town. This is so crazy. 110 years ago, 1916, Cottle, Kansas was hit by a tornado.
2: Yep.
1: Okay. Tornadoes happen.
2: Tornadoes happen.
1: The next year, exact same day, Cottle, Kansas hit with another tornado. Okay, it's happened 2 years in a row. No way. It's going to happen again the next year in 1918 for the third straight year on the same exact day. Cottle, Kansas is hit by a tornado. Anybody want to move to Cottle, Kansas? That is just crazy.
2: Well, and the third one was the most destructive, too.
1: Right.
2: It killed 10 people and it wrecked a good portion of the town. I want to know who in Cottle, Texas had karma coming their way, because that seems like that's what that was.
1: Spooky. 33 years ago, back in 1993, more than 80 million people watched the final episode of Cheers, making it the second highest rated series finale ever. And again, MASH with over 100 million people. Like, MASH will never be beaten in this sense, and specifically now because streaming is such a thing, and like they just can't get those types of numbers anymore.
2: No, right.
1: But man, unreal. And this we have to mention because this has affected both of our lives. 106 years ago, back in 1920, a radio station in Montreal, Quebec, Canada, called XWA, began broadcasting the first regularly scheduled radio programming in all of North America.
2: Thank you for allowing me to have my job.
1: And here we are. Here, you're welcome.
2: Yeah, you get to listen to us every day. Thanks to this radio station who kind of paved the way for us to be able to be here, keeping you company every day.
1: Amazing. All on to stay back in the day.
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5: Good morning. Your first alert traffic update at this time. Your roads are looking good across the region. I'm not seeing any slowdowns because of traffic or any active accidents. Of course, if that were to change, we'll bring you the first alert to that. In the meantime, though, drive safely this morning, and I hope you have a great day. From the WYS First Alert Traffic Center, I'm meteorologist Chandler Jordan.
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5: Good morning. A little bit of patchy fog out there to get our Wednesday started, mainly up and down the I-95 corridor. I'm seeing a little bit of fog around Orangeburg, as well as Sumter and Lee counties this morning. So be advised to use your low beam lights if you encounter any of this fog on your travels. Otherwise, it's going to get hot and summer-like once again. Your afternoon high temperature under a mostly sunny sky set to top out around 93 degrees. So stay cool today, and let's make it a great day. From the WYS First Alert Weather Center, I'm meteorologist Chandler Jordan.
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1: If you could quit your job tomorrow, would you?
2: What does this entail? That because I have the finances to do it?
1: Yeah.
2: Yes. And you know what? It depends. Like, it would have to be millions and millions of dollars. Like, if I won the lottery.
1: Yeah.
2: I would just go on a world tour. So I would have to leave my job for a little while. I'd be like, I'm going to go explore amazing things.
1: Well, a new survey found that half of Americans would quit their jobs in the next 3 months if they could actually afford to. You don't say.
2: Mm-hmm.
1: You don't say that people would want to not have to work if they were in a position where they didn't have to work. Crazy concept.
2: Well, most people don't have the benefit of actually loving their jobs, right? Like, you and I enjoy what we do.
1: Yeah.
2: And so that's a rarity. A lot of people go to work to pay bills.
1: Yeah. And shockingly to absolutely no one, people aren't staying at jobs because they're passionate about a company mission, but because rent is expensive. Groceries now cost the same as a small vacation. Yeah. So there was a survey that was done of 1,000 workers, and most employees say that they feel completely stuck between wanting out and needing a paycheck.
2: Yeah.
1: So basically, I'd leave tomorrow, but I also enjoy, you know, having electricity and, and being able to eat. So here is the least surprising data ever that they found in this survey, okay? 50% of people say that they'd quit if they felt financially secure.
2: Right.
1: 69% admitted money stress is the main reason they stay.
2: Mm-hmm.
1: 45% say their savings wouldn't even last 3 months without income.
2: Not alone.
1: Meanwhile, 60% think that they could actually find another job pretty quickly. I disagree with that. With the things that regionally wherever the survey was done, but here in Columbia, that would be impossible. And especially for what we do for a living.
2: Yeah.
1: I guess it's a difference based on the industry that you're in as well. But confidence isn't the issue. The issue is nobody can afford figuring things out anymore. And morale is also not great. So more than half of workers admitted they are mentally checked out. 34% are doing the bare minimum. 11% are actively disengaged. 8% already planning their exit. Again, you don't say.
2: Mm.
1: With the way that the world is right now.
2: Right. And, you know, it's one of those things where there's enough to already be miserable about, right? Yeah. And then it's like the job is just like, man, I'm here just to get paid. That is I hope things get rosier.
1: I do too. The biggest reason people would leave is because of money, because despite this speech that your boss may be giving about, we're all in this together, we're a family, we're a team, you know, we have a really great group here. People mainly work to go get paid. Revolutionary concept. They don't care about your family environment. I mean, they do, but like, I guess that just makes it a little bit tolerable to be around. If they wanted to leave, guess what? They would. So I guess you can keep that in mind. If you're miserable at work today, or if you're getting ready for work and you're miserable, you are not alone. And I guess that says something.

0: Midlands Morning Show with Kaylin and LB on B106.7. And now, another inductee into the Stupid Criminal Hall of Fame.
1: Oh, man. This guy didn't just wake up and choose violence. He chose violence and nudity.
2: Which, to me, is an interesting combination.
1: We had a dilemma about this last week where someone was annoyed by a neighbor's motion light shining into his window.
2: Oh my gosh, is it the same guy?
1: It's not the same guy because this didn't happen here, but this is same type of story. 62-year-old man in Florida got so annoyed by his neighbor's malfunctioning motion light that at 3 o'clock in the morning, he grabbed a ladder, walked over to the neighbor's house, and ripped the floodlight off the wall. Okay. Here's the thing.
2: He did that naked.
1: He did this all completely naked. Well, my bad. Mostly naked. He was wearing flip-flops, a watch, and a headlamp.
2: So he was not... He was in the nude. He was in his birthday suit. Oh, man.
1: He was...
2: That's a choice.
1: This is amazing. He put on flip-flops, a watch, and a headlamp. Sir, if you have time to put on a headlamp, you have time to put on some pants.
2: And I'm just picturing the footage that was caught from this camera.
1: Can you imagine?
2: Oh, my god!
1: Like, let me check the Ring cam, see what happened last night. Oh, my god.
2: Surprise.
1: And this guy put his watch on like he had something else to do afterwards.
2: Some people sleep in their watches to track their sleep movements. Oh, we don't know what kind of a watch. If it was a Rolly, probably that's a choice. But a smart watch, maybe.
1: Had the flip-flops on, watch, and his headlamp.
2: Listen, I want to know the neighbor's side of this.
1: Right.
2: So I'm assuming this man was arrested.
1: Oh, he was arrested, trespassing, criminal mischief, and caused $800
2: again,
1: in damage.
2: I just want to know the other side of this. Like, had this man been trying to reason with this neighbor to the point where nothing was being done and then he needed to take matters into his own hands?
1: You know, like, if you wake up at 3 a.m. so angry that you forget to put on pants to go rip this off the wall, obviously this was an issue. Right.
2: There must be something going on there. And as somebody currently dealing with a neighborly dispute, I can understand.
1: Now part of the Stupid Criminal Hall of Fame.
2: Shouldn't have gotten arrested.

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1: More food ideas nobody asked for.
2: Let's break it down.
1: Apparently, food scientists have run out of ideas, and at this point, I'm convinced someone lost a bet in, like, the food test kitchen, okay? Because there's no way you would say this is literally what you want to put out there. Hormel, the creators of Spam, they've decided they needed to kick it up a notch, okay? So now they are introducing the Spam Dog. And it's exactly what you think it is. This is Spam in the shape of a hot dog. Now, my beef isn't with that. My beef is with, isn't this what hot dogs already are? Aren't they all just made with mystery meat?
2: Yeah.
1: In the shape of a hot dog.
2: Yeah.
1: But I guess you're going to have some Spam flavored hot dogs. It's just like, you know, you already got it in the can and you do the thing and it just kind of slides out. Now that's just going to be in the shape of a hot dog. It's just going to be, it's going to be wild.
2: I'm not mad at that. If you like Spam, I can see why you'd be in the market for a Spam hot dog.
1: All right, here's one. If you would love this, you and I, we have things to talk about, okay? Asparagus ice cream.
2: Ew.
1: Why?
2: Yeah, there's been a lot of questionable ice cream flavors over the last few years, and I don't understand why they're combining some of these things together.
1: Stop trying to combine healthiness with debauchery. I'm not eating ice cream because I want to be healthy. Don't try to put veggies in my ice cream. What are you doing?
2: Mm-hmm. I don't know.
1: You think that when I'm sitting down for a nice bowl of ice cream, I want to be reminded of a vegetable that I grew up hating earlier in life? Yeah. Asparagus flavored ice cream, hard pass.
2: Maybe it's for the kids.
1: What?
2: Maybe it's to get.
1: Are you kidding me?
2: So do you want ice cream? Sure. Okay. Here's your ice cream. It's asparagus flavored.
1: Now we're into child torture.
2: I don't want to eat my vegetables. No, well, it's not your vegetable. It's an ice cream. Okay.
1: I guess that's one way to turn kids off of ice cream for the rest of their life, right?
2: Or get them to eat their vegetables.
1: Whew. And finally, if you want a crunchier snack, there's a new cracker in Japan which is infused with whole dried wasps.
2: Did they take the stinger out? That's what
1: I'm assuming. So the dough of this cracker is slightly sweet. Uh-huh. And

0: The dried wasp, as they say, tastes a little like burned raisins. What? This is, but you know what? Judging from everything you've said about your husband, he would try this, wouldn't he?
1: He would.
0: He would totally try this.
1: At least once. Yeah, yeah, I feel like he would try, I mean, Spam hot dog. He's had Spam before, so again, the concept of Spam isn't new. He would try the asparagus ice cream, and he would, like, especially if it was, like, in a charcuterie kind of a situation, he would try it.
0: There are people out there that love this type of just, you know, weird types of combos, but dried wasp in a cracker just sounds like a horrible idea.
1: But if you think about it, for decades, people have been eating different insects, crickets, and I don't know. You go to some international countries and these things are a delicacy. So do I want to eat it? No, but there's a market for it. Somebody will.
0: It's supposed to be high in protein.
1: Yeah.
0: There you go.
1: It is a new protein kind of world, you know. Got to get it in.

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2: A popular Columbia restaurant known for its cinnamon rolls has torn down a house on a neighboring property to expand parking for the business. Divine Cinnamon Roll Deli, which is located on Divine Street, has owned the neighboring property on Divine Street for a decade, where a small gray house was located. On Monday, that house next door was demolished. One of the co-owners confirmed that the house, which had been long vacant, was taken down to make room for an additional parking lot for the business. The deli will remain open while remnants of the house are being removed and construction on the parking lot proceeds. The Divine Street business operates from 7 a.m. to 2 p.m. Wednesday through Sunday, and the additional parking lot should be done in July. A growing ice cream company known for its sundaes and delivery is planning a Columbia location. The Scoop and Scootery, which has locations in several states, will bring a new location to Divine Street, according to posts on Instagram and TikTok. The Divine Street location will be just east of Five Points, a couple of doors down from Il Gio's. The Scoop and Scootery has locations in Massachusetts, North Carolina, Florida, Texas, New Jersey, and Virginia. The brand is known for their ice cream sundaes and late night delivery options. Among the offerings on its menu is the Demogorgon, which is ice cream made of chocolate and a brownie core topped with Oreos, chocolate fudge, and chocolate flakes. That sounds so good. Something to look forward to as the summer continues. And speaking of summer, the unofficial start of summer is Memorial Day weekend. And as that approaches, the South Carolina Department of Natural Resources is reminding boaters to stay safe as waterways get busier for the unofficial start of the summer. DNR says extra officers will patrol lakes and rivers throughout the holiday weekend. Officials are urging boaters to check the weather frequently, slow down in wake zones, avoid drinking while operating a boat, and to make sure that all required safety equipment is on board. That includes properly fitted life jackets for everyone, a throwable flotation device, fire extinguishers, whistles or horns, and current registration paperwork. Officials also recommend carrying at least two forms of communication in case of an emergency. DNR also says that one of the most common complaints involves boaters speeding through wake zones. They're also reminding people that life jackets should be easy to reach in case someone falls overboard. Anyone who sees reckless or impaired boating can report it to the South Carolina DNR 24 hotline at 1-800-922-5431 or by dialing #DNR. That is three things you need to know here on the Midlands Morning Show with B106.7.
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5: Your First Alert traffic update. New crash coming into the First Alert Traffic Center near the intersection of Glen and Fish Hatchery Road this morning in Lexington County. Seeing a small accident at this time. Also, westbound lane of I-20 near Sunset Boulevard, that's exit 61, a crash that's happened. So keep in mind, if you're westbound on 20 headed towards Lexington this morning, there may be a couple of delays there near Sunset Boulevard. In the meantime, drive safely. We'll bring you the First Alert if another crash happens, and I hope you have a great day. From the WIS First Alert Traffic Center, I'm meteorologist Chandler Jordan.
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5: Good morning. A little bit of patchy fog out there to get our Wednesday started, mainly up and down the I-95 corridor. I'm seeing a little bit of fog around Orangeburg, as well as Sumter and Lee counties this morning. So be advised to use your low beam lights if you encounter any of this fog on your travels. Otherwise, it's going to get hot and summer-like once again. Your afternoon high temperature under a mostly sunny sky, set to top out around 93 degrees. So stay cool today, and let's make it a great day. From the WIS First Alert Weather Center, I'm meteorologist Chandler Jordan.
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16: There's something I'd like to talk to you about today, something that's been circulating on the internet that's become a real problem. Deep fake videos of me endorsing products that I've never even heard of and I have no relationship with whatsoever. Let me tell you clearly, these videos are scams. They are designed to take your money. Now, a couple things you should keep in mind. If something sounds too good to be true, it probably is. When you look at these videos, if they don't seem natural, if there's something off about them, the audio or the video, it's probably AI generated. And if you come across something that does pique your interest, see if you can find evidence of it from other sources. I promise you this, if I discover something incredible that you need to know about, I'm going to talk about it somewhere that you can easily find, not on some shady social media site. I'm Dr. Sanjay Gupta, helping you live a better life.
0: He thinks he's right. 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
1: All right, so a lot of people have great plans coming up for Memorial Day weekend. I get to meet my daughter's brand new boyfriend. Oh, this is going to be so fun. I can't wait.
0: Says every dad ever when this happens for the first time. I'm sure you're excited, but it's a little nerve-wracking.
1: I am excited, but here's the thing. This is going to be a little different twist of a first meeting. We'll get into it. Two songs. It's the Midlands Morning Show, Kaylin and LB.

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1: All right, so as parents, we've all gone through it. You got to meet your children's significant others, right?
2: For the first time.
1: For the first time. And here's the thing. I know it's like, I feel like when it comes to dads, the guys are always nervous to meet the dads.
2: Oh, for sure.
1: And people don't realize that the nervousness goes both ways, right? Dads are nervous too.
2: That's fair.
1: Right?
2: Yeah.
1: Because we want to be in control of our emotions and we want to, you know, come across as not some psycho. My problem is my RBF.
2: Yeah.
1: It is insane. And it's like, I'm not an angry dude. I'm actually always pretty much in a really good mood.
2: So let's, for those who may not know the abbreviation, resting face.
1: Right.
2: RBF.
1: Yes.
2: B, fill in the blank.
1: Mm-hmm. So I always look like I'm angry for some reason. I guess that's what people tell me. You always look mad. I'm like, but I'm not.
2: Right.
1: I'm just not going to walk around with a goofy smile on my face all day, but that's just me.
2: That's fair. No, I've learned enough about you as a person, and I can tell when you're angry.
1: Yeah.
2: And it's not based on the look on your face. It's the body language that you put off.
1: Sure.
2: Like, you can tell when you walk in a room, mm-hmm. when you are heated.
1: Yeah.
2: It sometimes, yeah, you have a look on your face, but it's not the way that I judge your mood by any means.
1: It's just the way my face sits.
2: Right.
1: I'm sorry. My wife tells me all the time, watch your face. I'm like, okay.
2: So you're definitely going to have to pay extra close
1: yes.
2: attention this weekend to what your face looks like.
1: Because I don't want them to think like, oh my God, your dad hates me. So here's the thing. This isn't just a casual like dinner. This isn't one of those things where we go somewhere, we hang out for a few hours and then leave. We are traveling to Atlanta.
2: Okay.
1: To meet them. And we're like in an Airbnb together for 3 days. Like,
2: oh.
1: You're just getting thrown into the fire here.
2: Yeah.
1: This is happening.
2: Wow.
1: Folks.
2: Yeah. When my husband met my mom for the first time and like my family, it was for a matter of hours,
1: right.
2: not for a matter of days. So there's a big difference there.
1: I mean, there's no escape.
2: No.
1: Right. Maybe you can go into the other room, but like, you know, you got to wake up the next day and here we are.
2: That's how you know it's serious.
1: Right.
2: Because it's not, again, it's not a situation where it's a few hours that you're meeting. No, she's throwing this man into the fire.
1: Seriously, this is a test, not just for us, but for him too.
2: Yeah.
1: She's taking him through the family gauntlet. So we're meeting her in Atlanta.
2: Mm-hmm.
1: Right after Atlanta, she flies to New York and he's going to be meeting her brother. So
2: yeah.
1: This guy, he better be ready. I feel so sorry for this kid.
2: She's probably like mentally preparing him
1: Seriously.
2: All week long and is like giving
1: yeah.
2: him the inside scoop and all the things he should know
1: right.
2: and the mannerisms and what it looks like. So he's prepared when he walks in this weekend.
1: And here's the thing. I get this bad rap, even from my own kids. Like my kids are always afraid to ask me things. And what's hilarious about this is I'm the yes guy. Mom's the heavy.
2: Right.
1: Everything my children have ever asked me for, I'm like the yes stamp. I'm like, yes, yes, yes, yes, sure, sure, no problem. Let's do this. Mom is the one who's got questions.
2: Mm.
1: Mom's going to give you the third degree when you ask for anything.
2: Mom's going to be the one that asks, what are your intentions
1: exactly.
2: with my daughter?
1: Exactly. And yeah. I'm over here just like, sure. But for whatever reason, I get that rep. It's funny.
2: I think it's just the dad thing.
1: It is.
2: Dads always get that
1: right.
2: rep. That mom is always the one that's the loving, welcoming
1: yeah.
2: one. And dad's the one's like, what are you doing?
1: So.
2: Why are you with my kid? I think he'll be fine.
1: Yeah.
2: I think he'll be fine. I think that once he gets into the swing of things, like the first day might be a little awkward, but by day three, you're going to
1: yep.
2: be saying, I love you to each other.
1: There
2: and then
1: is.
2: You'll be a family. So it'll be great.
1: God bless you, kid. I hope we do well. All right.
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5: Your first alert traffic update this morning. The crash that happened in the westbound side of I-20 near Sunset Boulevard has been taken care of. That was near exit 61. Traffic flowing smoothly along this part of I-20. Still seeing a little bit of a delay caused by the small accident near the intersection of Glen and Fish Hatchery Roads. That's in Lexington County. Keep in mind, maybe trying to get over to the interstate this morning or through Congaree, there may be a couple of delays there to greet you. In the meantime, drive safely on the roads this morning, and let's make it a great Wednesday. From the WI First Alert Traffic Center. I'm meteorologist Chandler Jordan.
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5: Good morning. A little bit of patchy fog out there to get our Wednesday started, mainly up and down the I-95 corridor. I'm seeing a little bit of fog around Orangeburg, as well as Sumter and Lee counties this morning. So be advised to use your low beam lights if you encounter any of this fog on your travels. Otherwise, it's going to get hot and summer-like once again. Your afternoon high temperature under a mostly sunny sky set to top out around 93 degrees. So stay cool today, and let's make it a great day. From the WIS First Alert Weather Center, I'm meteorologist Chandler Jordan.
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15: You and I have never met, but I'm willing to bet that there is something you would like to do, but you feel like you can't. That it's too hard, that you don't deserve it. A colleague of mine recently told me about this new book called Brave Shift, 30 Mindset Changes to Transform Your Life. It's written by a woman named Michelle Carrer. Carrer says the one thing most people forget when they set a goal is to attach a reason to it. Having that reason is big, because when you don't want to do something that's necessary to reach your goal, you can go back to your reason to find the motivation you need. Try to frame your goal as something you want to achieve, as opposed to being a bad part of yourself that you want to change. That will make you more likely to succeed, as will asking for help. 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I'm Dr. Sanjay Gupta, helping you live a better life.
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2: It's time to be heard.
3: So I was talking to my mom yesterday, and I found out that my little cousin, who is in kindergarten, is going on his first field trip ever. And he's so excited about it. I think he's going to see a play, something related to dinosaurs pooping.
4: Whoa, okay.
3: It's right. Like the name of the play. I don't know. I was like, it's kind of obscure, but okay. Sure. But he is so excited to go on this field trip. And honestly, I remember when I was a kid growing up, and even when I was in high school, every field trip that you go on, whether it's a lame one or not, you're excited to get out of school for the day and just go.
4: Leave the building.
3: Exactly.
4: Let's go.
3: So that being said, I thought it would be a fun opportunity to talk about the best field trips we've ever been on and why it was so unforgettable. Again, I have so many great memories of field trips growing up, but I have to say, I think the best field trips I ever went on, and I think it was because there's obviously a difference between going on a field trip when you're in like elementary and middle school versus going on a field trip when you're in high school, because that level of responsibility and that level of independence is a little bit more prevalent. Mm-hmm. Like you can kind of do your own thing more. So when I was in high school, I was in FFA, and the National FFA Convention took place in Indianapolis, Indiana, or there was a few years that it was in Louisville, Kentucky. And so we would literally hop on a bus and drive with neighboring school districts to go to this convention for a week.
4: How long was this?
3: It's like a 12 hour bus drive. But like obviously we would stop overnight and then like get going the next day. But that being said, I loved it so much because it was the 1 week a year where I got to see all of my other friends from other school districts. Right. And we would all be on a bus together and we would go do like really fun tours of things. Like I remember going to the Rock and Roll Hall of Fame with my friends. I remember doing like a bunch of tours at colleges and at farms and stuff. And so for me, it was really cool because we got to take a week off from school around Halloween and we just got to go and do and see and just wander around a city. We had supervision like the majority of the time, but then there was parts of the time where like you're in high school, you know how to behave. So they're like, go do your own thing. Jeez. Walk around. We'll meet at this point in time, blah, blah, blah, so on and so forth. But it was just so unforgettable because I loved being able to hang out with my friends who went to different schools. And we got to meet people from all over the country. There was people representing every single state at this convention. And so it was cool to meet people and a cool way to get out of school for the week and just hang out with your friends from other places.
4: That is an epic field trip. My
3: goodness. Field trips. What about you? What is the most unforgettable school field trip that you ever went on?
4: So, and we'll talk about this next break. I got to get on a bus when I was going to school in Missouri, and we drove up to St. Louis to check out the St. Louis Arch. There was one thing about this field trip that made it extremely unforgettable.
3: Okay.
4: We'll get into it next. It's B106.7.

He grew up drinking water out of a hose. 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Kaylin and LB, the Midlands Morning Show on B106.7.

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1: So the St. Louis Arch, you know, look, it's a huge landmark. You all have seen it in pictures, I'm assuming. You can actually get to the top of this thing.
2: Can you?
1: Yes.
2: Huh.
1: Now, I don't know if they've changed this because when I went to do this field trip, it was many, many years ago.
2: Obviously.
1: But there's an elevator, okay? This elevator fits about three people.
2: Okay.
1: This elevator is extremely tiny. And you kind of like sit down because it's so cramped. And it just takes you up to the top of the arch. But the whole time, it's like rocking and rickety. And like, basically, I thought I was going to die. I was
2: get me back to the ground,
1: the whole ride up, I was like, I remember when I was excited about this field trip. I'm not excited anymore. Anyways, when you finally do get to the top, though, it's very cool because you get to get out of the elevator. And they got the whole top floor. And you just walk out and you just look across the river.
2: Very cool.
1: But yeah, St. Louis Arch, that was an amazing field trip. 4-hour bus drive, not as crazy as your bus rides.
2: Yeah, I was very, very lucky to be able to go on the trips that I was able to go on. But that's what you get when you participate in like a extracurricular. Sometimes you get to go on those fun field trips. But we're talking about field trips today. My cousin's son is in kindergarten and is going on his first field trip ever tomorrow. He is so excited. So we thought it would be a fun time to reminisce on our best field trips that we've ever been on. And we want to know yours. You can chime in on Facebook at B1067. We're also taking your calls and your texts at 803-796-2106. Megan in Lexington said, our fifth grade trip to Charleston. We walked through the old historic district, went on the harbor boat tour, and got way too excited about eating lunch on the water. It felt like we were actually somewhere big for the first time without our parents.
1: Listen, I did all that last year and I thought that was the most amazing thing. I thought it was so epic.
2: Well, and the part that like hits home for me is the first time without our parents. Like, I think that's why I loved field trips so much was because it felt like I was doing it. Granted, there was teachers involved, right? But I felt like it was like that little bit of independence that you had outside of parents, you know?
1: Yeah.
2: I don't know. I really enjoyed it, I think. And that's why my high school field trips were so great, because there was that level of independence there where it's like our teachers were like, yeah, we'll meet up here for lunch. We'll do this, but like, go roam, go have a fun time. And there was that trust there.
1: Oh, yeah. What about all the kids out there? And I'm sure there's some of them listening to us that forgot to have their parents sign that little permission slip. And you had to sit in the cafeteria all day.
2: Or you just got really good at forging. Do not try that at home, kids. Oh, if you are listening, do not forge your parents' signature. I did that one too many times. Jason and Irmo said ours was a trip to the zoo when I was in elementary school. It was hot. We were all melting. But for some reason, that made everything funnier. One kid dropped his lunch in the flamingo area.
1: Oh, no.
2: And we still talk about it.
1: Yeah.
2: I mean, that must have been devastating. Yes. What do you do at that point?
1: Nothing. You're going to starve.
2: Yeah,
1: sorry.
2: I guess so. Danielle said my favorite trip was a middle school trip to Washington, D.C. Seeing the monuments at night honestly changed how I looked at history. And truthfully, they are way bigger in real life than anybody ever gives them credit for. I also took a field trip to Washington, D.C. when I was in high school. And it was another one of those situations where like the level of responsibility was heightened, but also that level of independence was heightened as well. And truthfully, nothing better than walking around the Lincoln Memorial at nighttime.
1: Very magical, actually.
2: It's very, very magical. And like seeing all those monuments lit up is just a different

0: to be heard on B106.7.
1: Well, I got to be honest about the worst field trip as far as disappointment.
2: Oh, no.
1: Was the Liberty Bell.
2: I mean, yeah, there's not really much to see there. It's just a
3: You've read all the books. There's been all the tales. They rang this bell and it cracked and it ruined the day. And oh my goodness, what a piece of history. And we have it sitting here for you. You get to come see it and you wait for like hours in line and you get there. The bell is like this big. Like it's so small. And you're like, why did I think this bell was massive? Why did I think this was some giant, crazy cartoon bell?
2: Yeah, it's not. It's actually so funny. We had a bell outside of our high school, and that bell is bigger than the Liberty
3: Bell. And you're just sitting there, and you're like, oh, okay, can we get back on the bus now? Is it time for lunch?
2: We came here for this? No, I can totally understand that. And that is a very real feeling, too. Right. Like, you have those moments of great field trips that, you know, truly unforgettable. But then you have the unforgettable field trips because it was disappointing.
3: Yeah.
2: It's a very, very real life scenario. But we're talking about those field trips that were just so great and you remember them for everything that it was. We want to know your experience this morning. Again, you can call us. You can text us 803-796-2106. You can also go ahead and chime in on Facebook when you find us at B1067. John said, fifth grade, teachers decided that the state-funded third grade field trip to Columbia focused too much on the first two locations, the Capitol building, the State Museum, and not enough on the zoo. They raised enough funds for a year-end school trip to the Riverbank Zoo for the entire fifth grade class of the school, 200-plus students. They had to raise enough to get from James Island to Columbia and back. Matt said the old Charleston State Museum and the Charlestown landing in third grade for lunch. My battle buddy went to Waffle House, and I had a patty melt. First time going to Waffle House. That's an experience in itself.
3: Sure.
2: That is a particular field trip one does not forget.
3: Seriously.
2: Their first trip to Waffle House. Jen said, in my sophomore year, I attended high school in Virginia. Our school band went to D.C. to play in a competition at the Capitol. We won bronze. It was memorable because it was the furthest I've ever traveled without a parent. And my crush was on the trip, too.
3: Uh-oh.
2: I snuck a bunch of pictures of him on my camera. He didn't know I existed. Unfortunately, most of them came out blurry once I got the film developed. There is something different. Again, about being able to take a trip that your parents aren't on, but also that your friends and maybe your crush at the time is on. Been there, done that. This is our Be Heard today, talking about the best school trips you've ever been on and why was it so unforgettable. Go ahead. We're continuing the conversation. You can chime in on Facebook at B1067.

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2: A popular Columbia restaurant known for its cinnamon rolls has torn down a house on a neighboring property to expand parking for the business. Divine Cinnamon Roll Deli, which is located on Divine Street, has owned the neighboring property on Divine Street for a decade, where a small gray house was located. On Monday, that house next door was demolished. One of the co-owners confirmed that the house, which had been long vacant, was taken down to make room for an additional parking lot for the business. The deli will remain open while remnants of the house are being removed and construction on the parking lot proceeds. The Divine Street business operates from 7 a.m. to 2 p.m. Wednesday through Sunday, and the additional parking lot should be done in July. A growing ice cream company known for its sundaes and delivery is planning a Columbia location. The Scoop and Scootery, which has locations in several states, will bring a new location to Divine Street, according to posts on Instagram and TikTok. The Divine Street location will be just east of Five Points, a couple of doors down from Il Gio's. The Scoop and Scootery has locations in Massachusetts, North Carolina, Florida, Texas, New Jersey, and Virginia. The brand is known for their ice cream sundaes and late night delivery options. Among the offerings on its menu is the Demogorgon, which is ice cream made of chocolate and a brownie core topped with Oreos, chocolate fudge, and chocolate flakes. That sounds so good. Something to look forward to as the summer continues. And speaking of summer, the unofficial start of summer is Memorial Day weekend. And as that approaches, the South Carolina Department of Natural Resources is reminding boaters to stay safe as waterways get busier for the unofficial start of the summer. DNR says extra officers will patrol lakes and rivers throughout the holiday weekend. Officials are urging boaters to check the weather frequently, slow down in wake zones, avoid drinking while operating a boat, and to make sure that all required safety equipment is on board. That includes properly fitted life jackets for everyone, a throwable flotation device, fire extinguishers, whistles or horns, and current registration paperwork. Officials also recommend carrying at least two forms of communication in case of an emergency. DNR also says that one of the most common complaints involves boaters speeding through wake zones. They're also reminding people that life jackets should be easy to reach in case someone falls overboard. Anyone who sees reckless or impaired boating can report it to the South Carolina DNR 24 hotline at 1-800-922-5431 or by dialing #DNR. That is three things you need to know here on the Midlands Morning Show with B106.7.
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5: Your first alert traffic update this morning. The crash that happened in the westbound side of I-20 near Sunset Boulevard has been taken care of. That was near exit 61. Traffic flowing smoothly along this part of I-20. Still seeing a little bit of a delay caused by the small accident near the intersection of Glen and Fish Hatchery Roads. That's in Lexington County. Keep in mind, maybe trying to get over to the interstate this morning or through Congaree, there may be a couple of delays there to greet you. In the meantime, drive safely on the roads this morning, and let's make it a great Wednesday. From the WYA First Alert Traffic Center, I'm meteorologist Chandler Jordan.
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5: Good morning. A little bit of patchy fog out there to get our Wednesday started, mainly up and down the I-95 corridor. I'm seeing a little bit of fog around Orangeburg as well as Sumter and Lee counties this morning. So be advised to use your low beam lights if you encounter any of this fog on your travels. Otherwise, it's going to get hot and summer-like once again. Your afternoon high temperature under a mostly sunny sky set to top out around 93 degrees. So stay cool today, and let's make it a great day. From the WYS First Alert Weather Center, I'm meteorologist Chandler Jordan.
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13: You and I have never met, but I'm willing to bet that there is something you would like to do, but you feel like you can't, that it's too hard, that you don't deserve it. A colleague of mine recently told me about this new book called Brave Shift, 30 Mindset Changes to Transform Your Life. It's written by a woman named Michelle Carrer. Carrer says the one thing most people forget when they set a goal is to attach a reason to it. Having that reason is big, because when you don't want to do something that's necessary to reach your goal, you can go back to your reason to find the motivation you need. Try to frame your goal as something you want to achieve, as opposed to being a bad part of yourself that you want to change. That will make you more likely to succeed, as will asking for help. All of us need it, and it makes people feel good to help you achieve your goals. I'm Dr. Sanjay Gupta. Helping you live a better life.
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1: Let's face it, some people go to work and they truly love their job.
0: Sure.
1: But there are other people that go to work and they are miserable all day and they literally just do it for a paycheck. Mm-hmm. So the question is this, if you could, would you quit your job tomorrow? We'll talk more about it and why this information is not shocking to us coming up in two songs, 18.

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1: If you could quit your job tomorrow, would you?
2: What does this entail? That because I have the finances to do it?
1: Yeah.
2: Yes. And you know what? It depends. Like, it would have to be millions and millions of dollars. Like, if I won the lottery.
1: Yeah.
2: I would just go on a world tour. So I would have to leave my job for a little while. I'd be like, I'm going to go explore amazing things.
1: Well, a new survey found that half of Americans would quit their jobs in the next 3 months if they could actually afford to. You don't say.
2: Mm-hmm.
1: You don't say that people would want to not have to work if they were in a position where they didn't have to work. Crazy concept.
2: Well, most people don't have the benefit of actually loving their jobs, right? Like, you and I enjoy what we do.
1: Yeah.
2: And so that's a rarity. A lot of people go to work to pay bills.
1: Yeah. And shockingly to absolutely no one, people aren't staying at jobs because they're passionate about a company mission, but because rent is expensive. Groceries now cost the same as a small vacation. Yeah. So there was a survey that was done of 1,000 workers, and most employees say that they feel completely stuck between wanting out and needing a paycheck.
2: Yeah.
1: So basically, I'd leave tomorrow, but I also enjoy, you know, having electricity and, and being able to eat. So here is the least surprising data ever that they found in this survey, okay? 50% of people say that they'd quit if they felt financially secure.
2: Right.
1: 69% admitted money stress is the main reason they stay.
2: Mm-hmm.
1: 45% say their savings wouldn't even last 3 months without income.
2: Not alone.
1: Meanwhile, 60% think that they could actually find another job pretty quickly. I disagree with that. With the things that maybe that's here in the, like, maybe regionally wherever the survey was done, but here in Columbia, that would be impossible. And especially for what we do for a living.
2: Yeah.
1: I guess it's a difference based on the industry that you're in as well. But confidence isn't the issue. The issue is nobody can afford figuring things out anymore. And morale is also not great. So more than half of workers admitted they are mentally checked out. 34% are doing the bare minimum. 11% are actively disengaged. 8% already planning their exit. Again, you don't say.
2: Mm.
1: With the way that the world is right now.
2: Right. And, you know, it's one of those things where there's enough to already be miserable about, right?
1: Yeah.
2: And then it's like the job is just like, man, I'm here just to get paid. That is I hope things get rosier.
1: I do too. The biggest reason people would leave is because of money, because despite this speech that your boss may be giving about we're all in this together, we're a family, we're a team, you know, we have a really great group here. People mainly work to go get paid. Revolutionary concept. They don't care about your family environment. I mean, they do, but like, I guess that just makes it a little bit tolerable to be around. If they wanted to leave, guess what? They would. So I guess you can keep that in mind. If you're miserable at work today, or if you're getting ready for work and you're miserable, you are not alone. And I guess that says something.
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3: Your first alert traffic update this morning. The crash that happened in the westbound side of I-20 near Sunset Boulevard has been taken care of. That was near exit 61. Traffic flowing smoothly along this part of I-20. Still seeing a little bit of a delay caused by the small accident near the intersection of Glen and Fish Hatchery Roads. That's in Lexington County. Keep in mind, maybe trying to get over to the interstate this morning or through Congaree, there may be a couple of delays there to greet you. In the meantime, drive safely on the roads this morning, and let's make it a great Wednesday. From the WI First Alert Traffic Center, I'm meteorologist Chandler Jordan.
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3: Good morning. A little bit of patchy fog out there to get our Wednesday started, mainly up and down the I-95 corridor. I'm seeing a little bit of fog around Orangeburg as well as Sumter and Lee counties this morning, so be advised to use your low beam lights if you encounter any of this fog on your travels. Otherwise, it's going to get hot and summer-like once again. Your afternoon high temperature under a mostly sunny sky set to top out around 93 degrees. So stay cool today, and let's make it a great day. From the WIS First Alert Weather Center, I'm meteorologist Chandler Jordan.
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10: When it comes to the myriad reasons people don't get enough exercise, psychologist Diana Hill has heard them all. She's the author of a new book with a great title, I Know I Should Exercise, But. 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She told us that she encourages people she works with to shift from an either-or mindset to a both-and mindset. Hill herself uses time at her son's baseball game to walk around the field cheering him on instead of sitting on the sidelines. She also recommends setting up your space at home, at work, in the car to facilitate movement. So every night before I go to bed, I lay out my workout clothes next to my bathroom sink so they are waiting there for me as a good reminder. I'm Dr. Sanjay Gupta, helping you live a better life.
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1: It is graduation season, and we got a message today from Amanda in West Columbia. It says, "Hey, Kaylin and LB, I need to know your thoughts on this. My ex and I have been divorced for 3 years, and things are usually manageable. Not friendly, not hostile, just very we communicate through short texts and custody schedules. Our daughter is graduating high school, and we've been planning her graduation party for months. It's supposed to be in my house, mostly my side of the family hosting, but I made sure her dad was included in everything. The guest list, the food, the setup, the whole thing, because I want it to be about her, not us. Well, last week, I found out he's planning to bring his new wife, who just so happens to be the woman he had an affair with while we were still married. He didn't mention it, didn't ask. I only found out because my daughter let it slip after hearing it from her stepmom during a call. I told him I'm not comfortable having her at the party, not because she's new, but because of how the relationship started and how messy the divorce was. He said I need to move on and that she's his wife now and part of the family, whether I like it or not. Now my daughter is stuck in the middle, saying she wants everyone to be there and doesn't want drama on her big day. My parents are telling me to be the bigger person, but I feel like I'm being asked to host the woman who helped blow up my marriage in my own home while pretending it doesn't sting. So now I'm wondering, am I protecting my peace or am I about to ruin my daughter's graduation party over something I should already have let go?"
2: Yeah, I mean, look, it's tough. I get it. This person brings with you the reminder of how your marriage ended, but she didn't blow up your marriage. Your husband did. Remember that. I think people need to get back to understanding when we talk about affairs, we always want to get mad at the other person.
1: Yeah.
2: How about the person that betrayed you?
1: Right.
2: Okay. Sometimes these people don't even know that there is a situation like that.
1: Exactly.
2: How do you know that she even knew he was married? He might have lied to her. He might have said he was already divorced.
1: Mm-hmm.
2: You got to put more of that on him. You're okay with him coming. He blew up your marriage.
1: Right.
2: He's the reason you're divorced. So let's think about it this way, too. Timing. All right. You had to be separated for a year before you could even get divorced. That's 1 year there. Who knows how long this relationship went before they got married? But I'm assuming there was some time there as well. So it's been a while since this has happened, and they are now married. If this was just some random girlfriend that he wanted to bring to the graduation party, I get it. It's his wife now.
1: Yeah.
2: And it sucks that it happens to be that exact person.
1: Mm-hmm.
2: But the daughter wants him there. And so now, per your letter, this is her graduation party.
1: Yeah.
2: And it's kind of one of those things where you got to just kind of sit back and go, if you can deal looking at him, who is the real person who blew up your marriage, then you're going to have to just add her to the pile of people you can stomach that day.
1: Yeah, I actually feel for everybody in this situation, which makes it so hard because on one hand, 3 years is a really long time. And your daughter graduating high school is one of those milestone moments where ideally everyone can put their stuff aside for a few hours and show up and show out and celebrate her. So I understand why her daughter wants dad there. And realistically, wife is part of life now. So that makes sense. But I also think when people say be the bigger person, it's done way too casually when you're thinking about hosting the woman that your husband cheated on you with.
2: Yeah.
1: Like, I get that. In your own home, right? It would be different if it was like a venue where you were hosting it, right? You're hosting it in your home. So I can kind of understand how that's not a random discomfort. Like, that's deeply personal. And I think a lot of people would struggle in that moment. But what bothers me is that the ex-husband didn't have the decency to talk to his ex-wife first.
2: There's no reason to spring that.
1: Right.
2: Right? If you're going to say, well, she's part of the family now, well, then, okay, then it should have been up front that this was going to happen in the first place.
1: Yeah, if he knew that the history was painful, and obviously he does, the respectful thing would have been to say, hey, let's have a conversation about this instead of just expecting it. I have more thoughts, but we'll talk about that coming up next. This is our Daily Dilemma. We want to know how to help Amanda in West Columbia. You can read the full story and chime in on Facebook or call or text us 803-796-2106.

0: Dylan and LB on the Midlands Morning Show.
1: It's a tough one. Divorce is always tough, especially when kids are involved. And Amanda wrote us in today. Daughter graduating. Huge milestone. Yeah. Everybody going to celebrate. She's hosting it at her house. Her and her ex, they've been on terms where they're at least civil.

0: And so if it were me, if I was in Amanda's situation, I'd probably suck it up for the party, but set boundaries, right? Not this is one big happy family moment.
1: Yeah.
0: It's not. It's a few hours to celebrate our daughter. You can be cordial, keep the interactions limited, and then afterwards, you never have to host a situation like that again if you don't want to. Because at the end of the day, daughter's going to remember the vibe of the party forever.
1: Yeah.
0: And I wouldn't want my child's biggest memory to be who wasn't allowed to come in a situation. Like, if you were to step in Amanda and say she's not allowed, that's going to blow up the dynamic of the party. And I don't think that that's fair to your child who is celebrating this huge milestone.
1: Yeah. And also, you know, let go back to you and your energy and just rest in this. Okay. You know the type of husband this guy is.
0: Right.
1: She didn't win. You honestly, during this party, need to be looking at her like, you poor thing.
0: Is there anything I can do to help?
1: Right. Do you need a drink?
0: Do you need to get out? Jessica in Lexington said, I'm sorry, but I'd have a really hard time with this one, too. You don't just move on from something as painful as an affair that ended your marriage and then suddenly host the person tied to it in your own home, yeah, like everything is normal. That's not how emotions work. I get wanting to keep the peace for your daughter, but I also think people are minimizing how triggering this actually is.
1: Of course.
0: And I agree with that. Like, emotions are a very valid thing to feel. And so I think both things can be true, right? Yeah. I think that she can be really upset about the scenario and how it's playing out. I don't know. If you don't want to host this woman in your own home, I get that, and that's warranted. Maybe tell dad, hey, we got to find a venue because I'm not doing this in my own home.
1: That's rough.
0: But it's about setting boundaries, right? Yeah, I think that's, you want to bring your wife, which, you know, that again, that should have been a conversation from day one, is I'm going to bring, she will be there. But if Amanda doesn't feel comfortable hosting her, that's also valid too. So where is that middle ground?
1: Right.
0: She's allowed to come. I don't want it to be in my home. So we got to figure out something else here.
1: And I think at this moment, she just wants some validation. Anyone to tell her, I get it. Mm-hmm. I get it. This is tough. If she could just heard that from anybody in her family, I think she would feel better about this moment.
0: Meanwhile.
1: And it would give her the strength. But everyone's just like, suck it up,
0: be the
1: suck it up,
0: person.
1: Suck it up. And you know what? People always say that when it's something that hasn't personally affected
0: them. Mm-hmm.
1: Right? It's like, it's easy to tell somebody, oh, just move on.
0: Tasha and Irmo said, be the bigger person. I swear that phrase is always thrown at a person who's already been hurt the most.
1: Yeah.
0: It's easy for family to say that when they're not the ones who's lived through the betrayal or have to sit across from it at the celebration in their own home.
1: Exactly.
0: I think that there has to be a line somewhere, and I agree. We'll talk more about this coming up. It's our Daily Dilemma. You can read Amanda's full story, chime in on Facebook at B1067. We're also taking your calls and your texts at 803-796-2106.

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1: Again, this is one of those situations where both things can be true, right?
2: Yeah.
1: You can want to celebrate your daughter and want to make that moment about her and not about the drama that exists within your family dynamic. But at the same time, it's okay to feel like vulnerable in this situation that you are now being forced into to celebrate your daughter. Amanda wrote in, her daughter's graduating, they're throwing a graduation party. Her ex-husband is bringing his new wife to the graduation party, but his new wife is the woman who he had an affair with while him and Amanda were still married.
2: Mm.
1: So now she's wondering, is she about to ruin her daughter's graduation party over something she should have already let go? She really doesn't want this woman to be there. Or does she just, you know, put it aside for the sake of the day?
2: Yeah.
1: Rebecca said, as someone who's been in this exact situation, my ex brought his mistress to my son's baptism and I didn't find out he was bringing her until that morning. You need to rise above. It stings. It sucks. It's one of the most hurtful things that he could do. But this is about your daughter. So if she's okay having her there, then let her come.
2: Yeah. You know what, Amanda? Kids are smarter than you think, right? We as parents, we all have to remember that our children, they see everything.
1: And we're not talking about a child at this point. We're talking about an adult who's getting ready to move on to this next phase of her life.
2: So you shine during this moment.
1: Yeah.
2: And you be this bigger person, right? And you let this be all about your daughter. And you sit there brave during this moment. Your daughter will always remember that. She'll also remember that her dad is the reason why that family is not together.
1: Mm-hmm.
2: Okay? So trust in that. It's tough. I feel for you.
1: And to your point, Lynn said, first off, your ex strayed from your marriage. Had it not been for the new wife, it would have been someone else. If anything, I would pity her because she will never be secure in her relationship. If he cheated on you, he will cheat on her eventually.
2: Yes.
1: Welcome her with open arms as she did you a favor by releasing you from a loveless marriage, giving you the opportunity to move on with someone who will treat you with the love and respect you deserve. Hold your head high. Enjoy your daughter's big day. Your ex loves the idea of two women at odds over him. The last thing you want to do is boost his already inflated ego.
2: Wow.
1: This is our daily dilemma. That's a great way of wrapping this up. If you want to read the full conversation and continue the conversation, you can read Amanda's story and chime in on Facebook at B1067.

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1: A popular Columbia restaurant known for its cinnamon rolls has torn down a house on a neighboring property to expand parking for the business. Divine Cinnamon Roll Deli, which is located on Divine Street, has owned the neighboring property on Divine Street for a decade, where a small gray house was located. On Monday, that house next door was demolished. One of the co-owners confirmed that the house, which had been long vacant, was taken down to make room for an additional parking lot for the business. The deli will remain open while remnants of the house are being removed and construction on the parking lot proceeds. The Divine Street business operates from 7 a.m. to 2 p.m. Wednesday through Sunday, and the additional parking lot should be done in July. A growing ice cream company known for its sundaes and delivery is planning a Columbia location. The Scoop and Scootery, which has locations in several states, will bring a new location to Divine Street, according to posts on Instagram and TikTok. The Divine Street location will be just east of Five Points, a couple of doors down from Il Gio's. The Scoop and Scootery has locations in Massachusetts, North Carolina, Florida, Texas, New Jersey, and Virginia. The brand is known for their ice cream sundaes and late night delivery options. Among the offerings on its menu is the Demogorgon, which is ice cream made of chocolate and a brownie core topped with Oreos, chocolate fudge, and chocolate flakes. That sounds so good. Something to look forward to as the summer continues. And speaking of summer, the unofficial start of summer is Memorial Day weekend. And as that approaches, the South Carolina Department of Natural Resources is reminding boaters to stay safe as waterways get busier for the unofficial start of the summer. DNR says extra officers will patrol lakes and rivers throughout the holiday weekend. Officials are urging boaters to check the weather frequently, slow down in wake zones, avoid drinking while operating a boat, and to make sure that all required safety equipment is on board. That includes properly fitted life jackets for everyone, a throwable flotation device, fire extinguishers, whistles or horns, and current registration paperwork. Officials also recommend carrying at least two forms of communication in case of an emergency. DNR also says that one of the most common complaints involves boaters speeding through wake zones. They're also reminding people that life jackets should be easy to reach in case someone falls overboard. Anyone who sees reckless or impaired boating can report it to the South Carolina DNR 24 hotline at 1-800-922-5431 or by dialing #DNR. That is three things you need to know here on the Midlands Morning Show with B106.7.
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4: Your first alert traffic update this morning. The crash that happened in the westbound side of I-20 near Sunset Boulevard has been taken care of. That was near exit 61. Traffic flowing smoothly along this part of I-20. Still seeing a little bit of a delay caused by the small accident near the intersection of Glen and Fish Hatchery Roads. That's in Lexington County. Keep in mind, maybe trying to get over to the interstate this morning or through Congaree, there may be a couple of delays there to greet you. In the meantime, drive safely on the roads this morning, and let's make it a great Wednesday. From the WYA First Alert Traffic Center, I'm meteorologist Chandler Jordan.
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4: Good morning. A little bit of patchy fog out there to get our Wednesday started, mainly up and down the I-95 corridor. I'm seeing a little bit of fog around Orangeburg as well as Sumter and Lee counties this morning. So be advised to use your low beam lights if you encounter any of this fog on your travels. Otherwise, it's going to get hot and summer-like once again. Your afternoon high temperature under a mostly sunny sky set to top out around 93 degrees. So stay cool today, and let's make it a great day. From the WYS First Alert Weather Center, I'm meteorologist Chandler Jordan.
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21: You know, one of the weirder things I've seen on social media lately is parents feeding their babies butter, like whole sticks of butter. They swear that it helps them feel fuller after meals and get a good night's sleep, among other things. There's actually something to this. You know, butter is full of fat, which a rapidly growing infant needs, but eating butter all the time results in, quote, boxing out other important nutrients they need as well. Spokesperson for the Academy of Nutrition and Dietetics told us she recommends half a teaspoon to a teaspoon melted and then added to a puree. Or as they get older, you can drizzle oil or melted butter over cooked vegetables, she told us. We never say just give butter by itself, and it's not the only source of fat she would recommend. Avocados, hummus, fish, they are great sources of fat as well. And also great foods to introduce. I'm Dr. Sanjay Gupta, helping you live a better life.

0: 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On this day, back in the day.
1: 716 years ago in 1310, for the first time ever, different shoes for the left and right feet were produced. Until then, all the shoes were cut exactly the same. How was this possible?
2: Painful.
1: Man, you're just walking around just sore constantly. Yeah. You know, feet do, they do different things. That's why it's left and right.
2: Maybe that's, I don't know.
1: Oh my goodness.
2: I guess I never looked at shoes that were that old, but right. My assumption is that, you know, they just were, I don't think people complained about it. Maybe they did. I don't know.
1: They just didn't know any better. Right. Right. Also, on this day back in the day, it's the day of tornadoes in this one town. This is so crazy. 110 years ago, 1916, Cottle, Kansas was hit by a tornado.
2: Yep.
1: Okay. Tornadoes happen.
2: Tornadoes happen.
1: The next year, exact same day, Cottle, Kansas hit with another tornado. Okay, it's happened 2 years in a row. No way. It's going to happen again the next year in 1918 for the third straight year on the same exact day. Cottle, Kansas is hit by a tornado. Anybody want to move to Cottle, Kansas? That is just crazy.
2: Well, and the third one was the most destructive, too. Right. It killed 10 people and it wrecked a good portion of the town. I want to know who in Cottle, Texas had karma coming their way, because that seems like that's what that was.
1: Spooky. 33 years ago, back in 1993, more than 80 million people watched the final episode of Cheers, making it the second highest rated series finale ever. And again, MASH with over 100 million people. Like, MASH will never be beaten in this sense, and specifically now because streaming is such a thing, and like they just can't get those types of numbers anymore.
2: No, right.
1: But man, unreal. And this we have to mention because this has affected both of our lives. 106 years ago, back in 1920, a radio station in Montreal, Quebec, Canada, called XWA, began broadcasting the first regularly scheduled radio programming in all of North America.
2: Thank you for allowing me to have my job.
1: And here we are. Here, you're welcome.
2: Yeah, you get to listen to us every day. Thanks to this radio station who kind of paved the way for us to be able to be here keeping you company every day.
1: Amazing. All on to stay back in the day.

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2: They say the holy water's watered down, and this town's lost its faith. Our colors will fade eventually, so if our time is running out, day after day, we'll make the mundane a masterpiece. Oh my, my, oh my, my love, I take one look at you, you're taking me.

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1: More food ideas nobody asked for.
2: Let's break it down.
1: Apparently, food scientists have run out of ideas. And at this point, I'm convinced someone lost a bet in, like, the food test kitchen, okay? Because there's no way you would say this is literally what you want to put out there. Hormel, the creators of Spam, they've decided they needed to kick it up a notch, okay? So now they are introducing the Spam Dog. And it's exactly what you think it is. This is Spam in the shape of a hot dog. Now, my beef isn't with that. My beef is with, isn't this what hot dogs already are? Aren't they all just made with mystery meat?
2: Yeah.
1: In the shape of a hot dog.
2: Yeah.
1: But I guess you're going to have some Spam flavored hot dogs. It's just like, you know, you already got it in the can and you do the thing and it just kind of slides out. Now that's just going to be in the shape of a hot dog. It's just going to be, it's going to be wild.
2: I'm not mad at that. If you like Spam, I can see why you'd be in the market for a Spam hot dog.
1: All right. Here's one. If you would love this, you and I, we have things to talk about. Okay. Asparagus ice cream.
2: Ew.
1: Why?
2: Yeah, there's been a lot of questionable ice cream flavors over the last few years, and I don't understand why they're combining some of these things together.
1: Stop trying to combine healthiness with debauchery. I'm not eating ice cream because I want to be healthy. Don't try to put veggies in my ice cream. What are you doing?
2: I don't know.
1: You think that when I'm sitting down for a nice bowl of ice cream, I want to be reminded of a vegetable that I grew up hating earlier in life? Asparagus flavored ice cream, hard pass.
2: Maybe it's for the kids.
1: What?
2: Maybe it's to get.
1: Are you kidding me?
2: So we're do you want ice cream? Sure. Okay. Here's your ice cream. It's asparagus flavored.
1: Now we're into child torture.
2: I don't want to eat my vegetables. No, well, it's not your vegetable. It's an ice cream. Okay.
1: I guess that's one way to turn kids off of ice cream for the rest of their life, right?
2: Or get them to eat their vegetables.
1: Whew. And finally, if you want a crunchier snack, there's a new cracker in Japan which is infused with whole dried wasps.
2: Did they take the stinger out? That's what
1: I'm assuming. So the dough of this cracker is slightly sweet, and the dried wasp, as they say, tastes a little like burned raisins. What? This is, but you know what? Judging from everything you've said about your husband, he would try this, wouldn't he?
2: He would.
1: He would totally try this.
2: At least once. Yeah. I feel like he would try, I mean, Spam hot dog. He's had Spam before. So again, the concept of Spam isn't new. He would try the asparagus ice cream and he would like, especially if it was like in a charcuterie kind of a situation, he would try it.
1: There are people out there that love this type of just, you know, weird types of combos, but dried wasp in a cracker just sounds like a horrible idea.
2: But if you think about it, for decades, people have been eating different insects, crickets and I don't know. You go to some international countries and these things are a delicacy. So do I want to eat it? No, but there's a market for it. Somebody will.
1: It's supposed to be high in protein.
2: Yeah.
1: There you go.
2: It is a new protein kind of world, you know? Got to get it in.
0: Be alert traffic.
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5: Your first alert traffic update this morning. The crash that happened in the westbound side of I-20 near Sunset Boulevard has been taken care of. That was near exit 61. Traffic flowing smoothly along this part of I-20. Still seeing a little bit of a delay caused by the small accident near the intersection of Glen and Fish Hatchery Roads. That's in Lexington County. Keep in mind, maybe trying to get over to the interstate this morning or through Congaree. There may be a couple of delays there to greet you. In the meantime, drive safely on the roads this morning, and let's make it a great Wednesday. From the WYU First Alert Traffic Center, I'm meteorologist Chandler Jordan.
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5: Good morning. A little bit of patchy fog out there to get our Wednesday started, mainly up and down the I-95 corridor. I'm seeing a little bit of fog around Orangeburg, as well as Sumter and Lee counties this morning. So be advised to use your low beam lights if you encounter any of this fog on your travels. Otherwise, it's going to get hot and summer-like once again. Your afternoon high temperature under a mostly sunny sky set to top out around 93 degrees. So stay cool today, and let's make it a great day. From the WYS First Alert Weather Center, I'm meteorologist Chandler Jordan.
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9: You and I have never met, but I'm willing to bet that there is something you would like to do, but you feel like you can't, that it's too hard, that you don't deserve it. A colleague of mine recently told me about this new book called Brave Shift, 30 Mindset Changes to Transform Your Life. It's written by a woman named Michelle Carrer. Carrer says the one thing most people forget when they set a goal is to attach a reason to it. Having that reason is big, because when you don't want to do something that's necessary to reach your goal, you can go back to your reason to find the motivation you need. Try to frame your goal as something you want to achieve, as opposed to being a bad part of yourself that you want to change. That will make you more likely to succeed, as will asking for help. All of us need it, and it makes people feel good to help you achieve your goals. I'm Dr. Sanjay Gupta. Helping you live a better life.
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0: Kids Morning Show with Kalen and LB on B106.7. And now, another inductee into the Stupid Criminal Hall of Fame.
1: Oh, man. This guy didn't just wake up and choose violence. He chose violence and nudity.
2: Which, to me, is an interesting combination.
1: We had a dilemma about this last week where someone was annoyed by a neighbor's motion light shining into his window.
2: Oh, my gosh. Is it the same guy?
1: It's not the same guy because this didn't happen here, but this is a same type of story. 62-year-old man in Florida got so annoyed by his neighbor's malfunctioning motion light that at 3 o'clock in the morning, he grabbed a ladder, walked over to the neighbor's house, and ripped the floodlight off the wall. Okay. Here's the thing.
2: He did that naked.
1: He did this all completely naked. Well, my bad. Mostly naked. Well, he was wearing flip-flops, a watch, and a headlamp.
2: So he was not. He was in the nude. He was in his birthday suit. Oh, man.
1: He was.
2: That's a choice.
1: This is amazing. He put on flip-flops, a watch, and a headlamp. Sir, if you have time to put on a headlamp, you have time to put on some pants.
2: And I'm just picturing the footage that was caught from this camera.
1: Can you imagine?
2: Oh, my gosh.
1: Like, let me check the Ring cam, see what happened last night. Oh, my God.
2: Surprise.
1: And this guy put his watch on like he had something else to do afterwards.
2: Some people sleep in their watches to track their sleep movements. Oh, we don't know what kind of a watch. If it was a Rolly, probably that's a choice, but a smart watch maybe.
1: Had the flip-flops on, watch, and his headlamp.
2: Listen, I want to know the neighbor's side of this.
1: Right.
2: So I'm assuming this man was arrested.
1: Oh, he was arrested, trespassing, criminal mischief, and caused $800
2: again,
1: in damage.
2: I just want to know the other side of this. Like, had this man been trying to reason with this neighbor to the point where nothing was being done, and then he needed to take matters into his own hands?
1: You know, like, if you wake up at 3 a.m. so angry that you forget to put on pants to go rip this off the wall, obviously this was an issue. Right.
2: There must be something going on there. And as somebody currently dealing with a neighborly dispute, I can understand.
1: Now part of the Stupid Criminal Hall of Fame.
2: Shouldn't have gotten arrested.

0: 97.7.
1: You know what is the worst thing when you're trying to eat relatively good? Is seeing all the commercials on TV of all these pizza places with their new pizza options that they have.
2: Oh, yes.
1: I'm so tired of seeing pizza commercials being every other commercial at this point for anything that I'm watching on TV. It's kind of ridiculous. That being said, talking about pizza, part of our social poll of the day today here on B, what is your favorite fast food pizza chain? Is it Papa John's, Pizza Hut, Domino's, Little Caesars, Marco's, or something else?
2: Ooh, man. You know, I went towards Papa for a little bit, but I think I'm fully back to Pizza Hut.
1: Yeah,
2: I think I am.
1: See, I haven't had Pizza Hut in a really long time. Is it kind of like what it used to be? You know how back in the day there was like the nostalgia around it, and like there was like a taste. I haven't had it in many years.
2: Yeah,
1: but I don't know.
2: And I'm not a delivery guy either. But the last time I had it, you know, the crust has got that buttery, you know,ness to it, and so I was like Papa all the way, and then Papa just fell off for me.
1: Yeah.
2: So, yeah, if I'm going to order, it's going to be the Hut.
1: So, I used to be a Domino's girl through and through.
2: Oh, yeah.
1: Like, anytime I would order pizza from somewhere, if it wasn't a local place, I would order Domino's. But then same to you and Papa John's. It just fell off for me, and I don't know what it is. So, yeah. My business has gone to Little Caesars and Marco's as of recently.
2: Well,
1: but
2: go.
1: Out of the two, Marco's is probably my choice, but Little Caesars is closer to me.
2: Right.
1: So if I am ordering a fast food, you know, chain kind of pizza, I can stop on my way home and pick up the Little Caesars.
2: There
1: and
2: you
1: bada bing, bada boom, it's done. But Marco's is my choice. What is your favorite fast food pizza chain? You can go ahead and cast your vote on our Facebook page when you find us at B1067.

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1: Whether you're running a diner, a bakery, a coffee shop, a burger joint, a pizza spot, or a hidden gem that everybody should know about.
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5: So-called superagers, they are an enviable segment of the population. People who are older than 80, whose brains function like someone a fraction of their age. It's true, a lot of these people have genetics on their side, but more and more research is bearing out the idea that people who practice good brain health also slow their cognitive decline. Dr. Richard Isaacson, a pioneer in the Alzheimer's space, told us that, quote, his studies have found lifestyle changes including diet, exercise, reducing stress and optimizing sleep, along with managing vascular risk factors with certain medications, can actually help grow brain areas and also reduce telltale signs of Alzheimer's, such as tau tangles and amyloid plaques. What else helps? Staying social, surrounding yourself with family and friends, and maybe even volunteering for a real sense of purpose. I'm Dr. Sanjay Gupta, helping you live a better life.
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1: I know it's a bad idea, but how can I help myself? 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

My favorite day of the week is tomorrow, Thursday. It's B106.7. Why is it my favorite day of the week? Well, the Throwback Thursday Throwdown returns. We put two songs head-to-head, and you get to vote on what song you want to hear in the 9 o'clock hour this morning. Our theme for this week is a good one. You'll hear more about it this evening. Stay tuned. Feeling my way.

0: by request for Julia in West Columbia. It's Avril Lavigne, part of your Wednesday on B106.7. 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
1: Life's like this.

I love me some Cinnamon Roll Deli here on Divine Street in Columbia. It's B106.7. They have torn down that little house that was right outside of their parking lot to be able to add more parking. That new parking lot will be done allegedly in July. But I'm also really excited that they are opening up a second location in Lexington. Ooh, those cinnamon rolls. I think about them on the regular.

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1: Whether you're running a diner, a bakery, a coffee shop, a burger joint, a pizza spot, or a hidden gem that everybody should know about.
0: We know times are tight right now.
1: So let us ask you something. 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

We talked about it this morning on the Midlands Morning Show. Field trips. My cousin's son back in New York is getting ready to go on his first field trip ever. And he is so excited. They're going to see some play of some kind. That being said, what was your favorite field trip that you ever went on growing up? And what made it so special? I love this answer from Hannah. And I would have probably freaked out if it was me in a good way. She said, preschool, we went to the zoo. And as we were watching the elephants, one of them walked towards us and sprayed our entire class with water. That's so epic. Chime in with your answer about your favorite field trip right now at B1067 on Facebook. I could lose.

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1: Maybe there's a song you'd like to hear part of your Wednesday workday. 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

So I said it this morning on the Midlands Morning Show. I feel like Memorial Day weekend is the unofficial kickoff to summer, but it's actually not. It's B106.7. The official start of summer is Sunday, June 21st this year. But you know what? After Memorial Day and with the temperatures that we've been experiencing this past week, I think it's fine to say that it is officially summertime. First

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hope you're enjoying your Wednesday workday so far. We are another hour closer to quit in time and another hour closer to you being able to enjoy your Memorial Day weekend. It's Kaylin here. We've got Bruno Mars on the way this hour. Rihanna, Ed Sheeran, Magic, Goo Goo Dolls. Right now, see ya. I was

0: Hey, good afternoon, everyone. On this Wednesday, temperatures climbing just as high, if not maybe a little higher for some of us for today compared to yesterday. We should make it to the low to mid 90s for this afternoon. We'll have lots of sunshine to help to get us there. As for tonight, temperatures drop back down into the upper 60s under mostly clear skies. Thursday afternoon, we're back into the lower 90s. We'll also see a chance for a few showers, even a few rumbles of thunder developing, especially the farther west you are in the Midlands. And then for Friday, we're looking at a better chance, scattered showers and thunderstorms with temperatures in the mid 80s for a change. I'm meteorologist Sandra Bro in the WIS Weather Center.
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0: Christina chimed in on our Be Heard From This Morning on the Midlands Morning Show. Her favorite field trip wasn't actually a school trip, but a Girl Scout trip. She said, we went as a trip to the Yorktown and actually got to stay the night on the ship and sleep in the bunks and do the whole experience on the ship, which was super cool. What is your favorite field trip you've ever been on, and what was so memorable about it? 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

You know, I hate this time of year for this reason. Mostly, I get frozen out here in the studio. It's B106.7. I'm Kaylin. Whenever it's super duper hot outside, it gets so cold in here. And then on the flip side, whenever it's cold outside, it gets really, really warm in here. I think we need to get somebody on the AC because this isn't going to fly this summer.

Liz chimed in on our Be Heard From this morning on the Midlands Morning Show talking about field trips. She said she wasn't allowed to go on them as a kid, but she did go with her son and nephew to one of their field trips, and it was great. They went to Myrtle Beach, Medieval Times, and Alligator Place. It was a lot of fun. We want to know the best school field trip you've ever been on. Go ahead, chime in on our Facebook page, at B1067.

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1: I hope you enjoy the rest of your Wednesday. 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

0: Hey, good afternoon, everyone. On this Wednesday, temperatures climbing just as high, if not maybe a little higher for some of us for today compared to yesterday. We should make it to the low to mid 90s for this afternoon. We'll have lots of sunshine to help to get us there. As for tonight, temperatures drop back down into the upper 60s under mostly clear skies. Thursday afternoon, we're back into the lower 90s. We'll also see a chance for a few showers, even a few rumbles of thunder developing, especially the farther west you are in the Midlands. And then for Friday, we're looking at a better chance, scattered showers and thunderstorms with temperatures in the mid 80s for a change. I'm meteorologist Sandra Brogan in the WIS Weather Center.
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2: 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Hey, good afternoon, everyone. On this Wednesday, temperatures climbing just as high, if not maybe a little higher for some of us for today compared to yesterday. We should make it to the low to mid 90s for this afternoon. We'll have lots of sunshine to help to get us there. As for tonight, temperatures drop back down into the upper 60s under mostly clear skies. Thursday afternoon, we're back into the lower 90s. We'll also see a chance for a few showers, even a few rumbles of thunder developing, especially the farther west you are in the Midlands. And then for Friday, we're looking at a better chance, scattered showers and thunderstorms with temperatures in the mid 80s for a change. I'm meteorologist Sandra Brown in the WIS Weather Center.
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0: B106.7 is the Midlands Morning Show with Kalen and LB. You know, side hustles are something that everybody just needs these days.
1: And there are a lot of people who are utilizing students moving out of the University of South Carolina as a side hustle.
0: Really?
1: Why? Because the amount of items that these people throw out that they don't need to throw out, people are like, yeah, I'm going to snag that and I'm either going to keep it for myself or I'm going
0: to
1: sell it.
0: These are like in good condition because kids just don't want to pack the stuff to go home.
1: Yeah, there's a growing trend around people dumpster diving.
0: Wow.
1: College campuses. We'll talk more about it tomorrow morning on the Midlands Morning Show. We'll see you then.

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0: Hope you're enjoying your Wednesday. It's Caitlin and LB here from the Midlands Morning Show. Each and every day in the 8 o'clock hour, we go over our daily dilemma. And today's from Amanda, a situation nobody really wants to deal with ever.
1: No, it's all around graduation. Now, she and her ex-husband, they've been civil. They can text each other and let each other know what's going on with their daughter, who's about to graduate from high school. So she's throwing a big graduation party at her house. Here's the thing. Her ex is bringing his new wife. His new wife happens to be the person that he had an affair with that ended their marriage.
0: Yeah, not a good situation. He says she should just suck it up and deal with it. But she says, you know what? I shouldn't have to. It's something that still impacts me. And if I'm hosting this party in my home, I should have a right to say whether or not I want her there. We want to know your thoughts on this. You can read the full story and chime in on Facebook when you find us at B1067.

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1: 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On this Wednesday, temperatures climbing just as high, if not maybe a little higher for some of us for today compared to yesterday. We should make it to the low to mid-90s for this afternoon. We'll have lots of sunshine to help to get us there. As for tonight, temperatures drop back down into the upper 60s under mostly clear skies. Thursday afternoon, we're back into the lower 90s. We'll also see a chance for a few showers, even a few rumbles of thunder developing, especially the farther west you are in the Midlands. And then for Friday, we're looking at a better chance, scattered showers and thunderstorms with temperatures in the mid-80s for a change. I'm meteorologist Sandra Brogan in the WIS Weather Center.
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1: I know I'm not alone when I say I am at that point in the year where I need a vacation.
0: Sure.
1: Mentally, physically, emotionally, spiritually, I've reached that point, and I'm not alone. In fact, many people are saying, you know what, it is that time of year, I need a mental vacation, and saying that, saying, you know, I don't necessarily need to go somewhere. I just need to mentally check out.
0: Yeah.
1: We'll talk more about what that looks like and what people are saying coming up on the Midlands Morning Show tomorrow morning. We'll see you then.

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5: Quick check on the traffic. We have a couple accidents. I-26 eastbound at South Carolina, exit 136. I-20 eastbound at Spears Creek Church Road, exit 82. And stop-and-go traffic. I-26 westbound between exits 108A and 107B.
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11: We are finally starting to learn more things we can do to keep our brains sharp as we age. A lot of people think crossword puzzles or Sudoku might do the trick, but the science doesn't really bear that out. What one recent study found, though, was that a certain type of brain training seems to have a significant impact on cognition as we get older. It wasn't memory or even problem-solving tasks that moved the needle. It was an interactive computerized game that tested the ability to recognize two separate images in faster and faster sequences. It's what we call a task of divided attention, in which you don't have a conscious strategy on how to improve. That's according to the study's lead author. You're just trying to do the best you can to figure out how to divide your attention. Now, the game in this study was called Double Decision. If you want to find it and try it out yourself. I'm Dr. Sanjay Gupta, helping you live a better life.
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0: 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Tomorrow is Thursday, which means Throwback Thursday Throwdown.
1: Yes, it returns. And our theme for tomorrow, we're putting the 90s up against the 2000s. Mm-hmm. So LB has a song from the 90s. I have a song from the 2000s. You get to vote on what song you want to hear in the 9 o'clock hour tomorrow.
0: And this just made the 90s decade cut because it came out in 1990. This is Belle Biv DeVoe, and I took Poison.
1: Yep, and I went with a song from 2005. I think that this song was so defining for this year, but also was the first song that launched his career. Chris Brown, Run It. Ooh. You'll be able to vote what song you want to hear tomorrow morning. 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

0: Hey, good afternoon, everyone. On this Wednesday, temperatures climbing just as high, maybe a little higher for some of us for today compared to yesterday. We should make it to the low to mid 90s for this afternoon. We'll have lots of sunshine to help to get us there. As for tonight, temperatures drop back down into the upper 60s under mostly clear skies. Thursday afternoon, we're back into the lower 90s. We'll also see a chance for a few showers, even a few rumbles of thunder developing, especially the farther west you are in the Midlands. And then for Friday, we're looking at a better chance, scattered showers and thunderstorms with temperatures in the mid 80s for a change. I'm meteorologist Sandra Brogan in the WIS Weather Center.
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0: B106.7, Midland's Morning Show, Kaylin and LB. Time for you to be heard.
1: Last night, I was doing some grocery shopping, and I was hungry, and I needed a snack. So I opened something to snack on while I was in the grocery store, and the amount of dirty looks that I got from people.
0: Why?
1: So is it rude to eat the food you're about to buy in a grocery store?
0: No, look, there's people that fall on a different side of this. Like, my thing is, if you are hungry and you need a snack, as long as you pay for it on the way out, who cares?
1: Right.
0: Now, I'm not saying to go and get some bread and then some peanut butter and jelly, make a sandwich in the middle of the stuff. But if it's chips, who cares? Or it's like some fruit, like, do you?
1: I got some potato wedges from like the Publix deli, and I was walking around doing my shopping, and I was eating because I hadn't eaten all day. And just the looks that I got from the amount of people who were watching me in the grocery store, I did not appreciate.
0: People need to mind their business.
1: We'll talk more about this, part of our Be Heard tomorrow morning. In the meantime, you can chime in with your thoughts when you find us on Facebook at B106.

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